like the waves in the water. 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

Apollo Control, 98 hours, 5 minutes. Ground elapsed time under the mission of Apollo 16. 3 minutes and 50 seconds to acquisition of signal as the two spacecraft come around the moon on the 13th lunar revolution. Some 29 minutes, 24 seconds until ignition for the landing phase.

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I can't remember. But I remember having one.

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Well, blocked to hell.

Vuga, vuga, vuga, Gwajin. Nani tunga zani tanda. Acho. Wala. 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

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Do I have a choice or is it inevitable? The laws of the land say that I must submit, yet the laws of my body confuse me. I am age of wolf and rotten soul to bear the fruit of a seed that I do not wish to plant, or perhaps there is a way to plant it.

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Perhaps it is me. I have seen so much, but yet have experienced less than most dogs. I am smart. I am strong. I don't have to survive with sophistication only known to the cunningness of

0: choose to bow to the
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Man, I get hot like Jamaica. 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

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If you wanna be my guest, it's a Batman thing, so please don't bother, act silly. I never wanna rent from Philly, get skunk from Essex and die from Leighton.